0: Trigger FM, das Radio der freien Medien.
1: I've heard people say that too much of anything is not good for you, baby. But I don't know.

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Yeah, something that can make you do wrong, make you do right.

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You know, tomorrow is their future. But for me, just another day. They all gather around me. They seem to know my name. We laugh, tell a few jokes, but it still doesn't ease my pain. I know I can't hide from a memory, though day after day I've tried. I keep saying, she'll be back, but today